0: Well, there was some dog music for you from David Grisman and some friends. We heard Pupville, Swinging Sorrento, Why Did the Mouse Marry the Elephant, Old Souls, and 1616.
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The whirlwind is in the thorn tree. It's hard for thee to kick against the pricks. 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Then the father hen will call his chickens home. The wise men will bow down before the throne. And at his feet they'll cast their golden crowns. When the man comes around, whoever is unjust, let him be unjust still. Whoever is righteous, let him be righteous still. Whoever is filthy, let him be filthy still.

virgins are all trimming their wicks. The whirlwind is in the thorn tree. It's hard for thee to kick against the pricks. In measured hundredweight and penny pound, when the man comes around. And I heard a voice in the midst of the four beasts, and I looked, and behold, a pale horse, and his name that sat on him was Death, and Hell followed with him.

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As she surrendered her discerning of it into his care and keeping, she trusted he would lead in the right way, her children in subjection.

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0: So everybody just chill out for a minute. Hang on. I got to do something for her right here. 2, 1, 2, 3.

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0: 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Yeah. 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

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Tell you, I know what I should do. And I'll put an ad in the paper, get a few other guys want to play as much as I do. Tell you, I ain't playing no reserve music. 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

You see, old Bates gave us a part at the club tonight. 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He's got the key to the house. I'm going to knock on the door and see if I can get in. Open the door, Richard. You see, Richard sleeps in the back room. It's kind of hard to hear. Maybe I better knock a little louder. Open the door, Richard. I don't think Richard heard me yet. Knock one more time. Let's see what's going to happen. Richard, open the door, please.

0: Richard, open the door, man. 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Now, look. There's that old woman across the street looking out the window.
1: Who's that widow, sweet?
0: That must be her sister, I guess. She wants to make sure this is me. She's trying to find out what's happening. Yes, it's me, and I'm late again.
1: Sweet, did you hear what the lady said?
0: No, what did she say?
1: She said you sure look common out here in the street.
0: Common? Man, I got class I ain't never used yet. I'm gonna knock again. Richard's got to get up. Open the door, Richard! Yeah, you got a key to the house?
1: No, sweet, I don't have a key. I don't have a key.
0: Somebody's got to get in the house. We can't climb in a transom.
1: Oh, I know he's in there.
0: How you know he's in there?
1: I can hear him breathing.
0: Ooh, let's lock one more time. Richard, open that door, man. Maybe Richard's gone.
2: Open the door, Richard. Open the door and let me in. Open the door, Richard.
0: How you know it's a
2: Richard, why don't on the you suit? Open
0: I know I've got on the suit.
2: Richard,
0: we ain't got but one suit between us. Now, that's the reason why I don't like to room with nobody. Richard, why don't you open the door, man?

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He's able to travel in his mind, particularly when his wife just goes on just a little bit too long about something that he hasn't done. I read about this guy.

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It's me, Doug, your host tonight, live here at KYGT. 1027 and 1039 in your FM dials. 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Our phone number is 303-567-4628. And I hope you had a good day today. It is a lot like spring. 60 or something. It's crazy. A lot of snow melting. But hopefully the weather will change next week. And we'll get back to more winter. Last year, if you remember, March is when the weather really started here in Idaho Springs and Clear Creek County. We had a really good snowstorm. And then it stayed wet and we got rain and went right through September. And then it just stopped and we were evacuated in a fire in December. So who knows? But a lot of melting went on today. A lot of mud. No sense washing your car right now. All right, let's get to it tonight. First tune there, of course, J.J. Cale, Money Talk, So True. Tonight, there's a lot of underlying tunes. You just kind of making a statement about today's world with old tunes. But anyway. All right, so I think I'm ready to go. Got the computer tonight. And let us continue now with some Jack Blue. It's going to be an eclectic show. I'll be playing a little bit of everything, kind of like I used to do. And we'll see how it goes, all right? All right, here we go. Next tune, Under a Bad Sign by Jack Bruce.

All right, you're listening to The Evening Goat with your host, which is me, Doug. How you doing? Hope you had a good day today. Started off tonight with Money Talks, J.J. Cale. We did Born Under a Bad Sign, Jack Bruce version. I like that one the best. Lives in the Balance, very appropriate for where we're at today. Jackson Browne. Helix Rising was the last tune from James Asher. All right, you're listening to The Goat. Downtown Idaho Springs, coming at you from the United Center. Let us continue now with a very eclectic show tonight. I'm going to be all over the board. It's my favorite kind of shows anyway, and hopefully you like it too. So next, let's do a little James Brown.

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I'm your host tonight. My name is Doug. Hope you had a good day today. It was a beautiful day out there in the kingdom of Clear Creek County. A little too warm for my taste for this time of the year, but the weather will change. We shall see. All right, being rather eclectic tonight, you're going to hear all kinds of jazz, blues, rock, soft rock. Well, maybe some hard rock, hard to say. I kind of went all over the board tonight, so stay tuned. I hope you're enjoying what you're hearing so far. If you want to call and say hello, it's 303-567-4628. And I just played Truth for a Truth from Jacob Dylan. Before that was Leia's Michael Columbier from the Jaco Pastorius album, strictly his album. And we started that little set with James Brown and Out of Sight. All right, clearcreekradio.com and the universe. Tell your friends about us. We live stream everywhere. There's apps for the phones I'm sure you can find. Real quick, like, let me flip over to Facebook. Where I do the shows, and then I chat live. Hey, friend me at DouglasGlidden at Gmail. You can find me on Facebook. Anyway, Mr. Finch in the sanctuary, how are you this evening? Of course, to my lady Karen and all the children up there. The children being our furry kids. We have 9 of them. And the radio's on down in the lower pen, so Luna, hi, baby. Go lie down. Kaizi, Raven, relax. Go chill out, guys. See you in the morning. They're in lower pens. Okay, say hello to our buddy Bruce sitting in Mississippi. How you doing? You doing fishing yet, or is it still snowing there? What's your weather like? All right, our friend Justine down in New Orleans, how are you? Hope everybody's tuned in and enjoying the music. All right. Appreciate those of you that chat with me on Facebook always. Okay, let's get back to the playlist. Next, one of my favorite tunes. Never get tired of hearing it, especially if I'm on the highway. And it's called Freeway Jam from Jeff Beck.

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And Amos be on TV and sing like Stevie and have a girl who never leave me. But I'd really like a place where there could be no war. A bright and shiny world where there ain't no poor, where there's opportunity, peace and unity, where people can be what they want to be. And where apartheid can never happen again, where people don't

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Yeah, we got the right notes, but we play the wrong song. Stop thinking with your wallet, think with your mind, so we can move ahead instead of behind. We got the people selling drugs, people are dying. Politicians talking and you know they're lying. Taxes for the poor, none for the rich. People starving in America, now ain't that a bummer?

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What am I gonna do? Well, is the shape I'm in because of my dark skin? 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But since we're all down here together, let's work to make it better. Do our best for what it's worth. But you know the rules are bent when you have to pay rent just to live on Earth. Talk about

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It comes from up above. 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Pardon the pun.

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1: LA.

0: Thank you. I'd like to introduce the horn section. On the saxophone, Tom Scott from the LA Express. Tom Scott. On sax, a good friend from New York City, also from Texas, Mr. Tom Bones Malone. Tom Malone. And also from New York City, Mr. Fabulous himself, Alan Rubin. Come on! Alan Rubin! And on sax, Lou Marini. Lou Marini. This next song is going to feature the horn section. It's a song by Down Child Blues Band called Almost.
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The fiddler, he now steps to the road. He writes, everything's been returned which was old.

right. Thanks for tuning in today to another edition of A Zillion Backroads. Just kind of a mix today. I got a featured artist coming up later, but yeah, we're just kind of all over the place like usual. So thanks for tuning in. We're going to start out with actually one of my newest favorite female artists, Larkin Poe. She's got some cool stuff out there. So check this one out.

it would not pause. A little technical difficulties today. So we started off that set with Larkin Poe, Bleach Blonde Bottle Blues. That's like a tongue twister this morning. Is it morning? It's not morning, it's afternoon. Warren Zevon, Poor Pitiful Me, and Done Again. That was originally a song by Folk Implosion called Natural One, but that's a pretty good remix of that. So thanks for tuning in today to Azillion Backroads. 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

So that song was by Whiskey Myer. So I gotta tell you, I went out last night, and I didn't stay out that late. But, you know, I'm on the struggle bus today, but there's a part in that song that sounds exactly like the phone in the radio station. Like, exactly. So I answered the phone. I was like, gosh, nobody's there. I did it twice. Not just once, but twice. So bear with me. If there's mistakes today, there is a reason. So, yeah. But thanks for tuning in.

All right. Started that set off with Whiskey Meyer, Bad Medicine, or we could rename it Radio Studio Telephone. Aldo Nova, Fantasy, and Adam Calhoun, Crossroads. Thanks for tuning in. We're definitely all over the place today, kind of like my mind. But up next is a remake of Nothing Else Matters by Metallica. Oh, this is a good one.

All right. Miley Cyrus and Watt, Elton John. I think Yo-Yo Moss was on that version of Nothing Else Matters, originally a Metallica song. But what a great version that is. Next up was Lone Star, My Front Porch Looking In, and Collective Soul, The World I Know. And coming up next is My One Hit Wonder. Here you go, a little Hoobastank.

Oh, I like it. I like it a lot. So Hoobastank started off that set. The Reason, that was my one-hit wonder. Nirvana, Jesus Don't Want Me for a Sunbeam. That was originally done by the Vaseline's 1987. Somewhere around there. They were a Scottish alternative band. Yeah, they were all right. That really kind of put the song back on the charts, though. That was from Nirvana's Unplugged set. And Jesse Roper, Daisy Wake Up. So, yeah, that was a fun set. So coming up next is, it's my featured artist, which most people haven't heard of, but they should have. It's called the Million Dollar Quartet. So, in Sun Records Studio in Memphis, an impromptu jam session involving Elvis, Johnny Cash, Carl Perkins, and Jerry Lee Lewis. This happened December 4th, 1956. They put out an album, but the album didn't come out until 1981. It had 17 tracks. It was actually released in Europe first. Carl Perkins was actually in the studio getting ready to record an album. And Jerry Lee Lewis at the time, he was virtually unknown. He was known in Memphis, but he wasn't real popular yet. And Elvis, who wasn't on Sun Records anymore, he had switched to RCA, was there. He just wanted to watch the recording, and so did Johnny Cash. So they all were in the room, and Jack Clements, who was the engineer that day, he decided to hit the record button. Man, yeah, it was an incredible catch for sure. And it, most of the stuff that they did, it's very raw. You can hear them talking in it. But most of the stuff that they did was gospel songs that they grew up singing. So it's pretty good. Check them out. Million Dollar Quartet.

0: course, it was fun. I like that.
1: Okay, thank you.
0: Man, and going like this, and here's where they give you.

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I did it again. I'm not fast enough today. So, yeah, that was the Million Dollar Quartet. If you get a chance, check them out. I think there's like 46 or 47 songs that they released, but it's hard to believe that they recorded that in 1956 and it didn't go anywhere. It sat in a vault for, till 1981. So, all right. Coming up next, we got a little Band of Skulls.

Man, the school started off that set. I know what I am. The Georgia Satellites, Keep Your Hands to Yourself. And Def Leppard, Pour Some Sugar on Me. So thanks for tuning in today. 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Or find them on Facebook. And the Historical Society of Idaho Springs, celebrating the history of Idaho Springs through the operation of three museums and the Idaho Springs Visitor Center at 2060 Minor Street in lovely downtown Idaho Springs, Colorado. Thanks for tuning in today. A little all over the place for sure, but yeah, kind of some fun songs today. Hopefully you're enjoying your day. The show's called A Zillion Backroads, best mixtape on the radio. 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

All right, Dire Straits set off that sad walk of life. The next song up was Stanley Simmons. That's Gene Simmons and Paul Stanley's sons from, they were original members of Kiss. So that song is called Dancing While the World's Ending. But the guy playing the keyboards, who he's really good, his name is Jacob Button. And yeah, he co-wrote a lot of the songs, but not really what I expected when I heard, you know, the Kiss sons are getting together. But yeah, they got some good music out. This is only their second release, but yeah, they're working on it. I kind of like them.

That was Eve 6, Here's to the Night. That's a great song. Coming up next, I got Aretha Franklin did a remake of Rolling in the Deep. I'm telling you what, it's so much better than the original. Check this out.

Right, Aretha Franklin started off that set with Rolling in the Deep. That's a great version of an Adele song. R.E.M., The One I Love, and Seether, Fake It, followed by Three Doors Down, Kryptonite. Coming up next, I have the Paul Butterfield Blues Band. So he was originally trained on the flute. He developed an interest in the blues harmonica in Chicago. He met Muddy Waters and other blues artists who actually allowed him to sit into their jam sessions. You know, he played places like, he played Woodstock, he played the Monterey Pop Festival. But he bridged the gap between traditional acoustic folk blues to electric. You know, they credit Bob Dylan with a lot of that, but really Paul Butterfield was the beginning of that. And he actually inspired Dylan to plug in at the Newport Folk Festival. So here's a little Paul Butterfield.

Probably a little longer set there. The Paul Butterfield Blues Band, All These Blues, The Fray, Over My Head, The Cardigans, Love Fool, and well, that was a great version of Higher Ground. That was originally by Stevie Wonder. That was Frankie Perez. Frankie Perez and the Forest Rangers, and Head East, Never Been Any Reason. I'm going to finish the day out with a little Rolling Stones, Mother's Little Helper. Everybody needs that. Thanks for tuning in today to A Zillion Backroads, best mixtape on the radio. 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

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I think everybody does, don't they? We all feel that when we've got the blues. Well, if you're like the rest of us, welcome in to the 71st edition of the Comfort Table here on KYGT-FM, the GOAT, in Idaho Springs, Colorado at 102.7, 103.9 FM. Hey, today we are going back to celebrating our musical heritage that stems from the small southern churches to the big city streets to the world, really. That get down to it kind of gospel feeling mixed with the modern sounds of jazz, all via the African-American experience. God bless. Today, you just got to give it up and let it go. And get into that happy wave of the gospel tent, while also getting a chance to sit back and relax with the kind of gentle sway of some great gospel jazz. And we're going to start rolling here with Woza Matwana, a South African Zulu term for come here, my child. It's a kind, gentle sort of beckoning. And it's done in a very gentle sort of way by a 91-year-old South African pianist, composer, Abdullah Ibrahim, otherwise known as Dollar Brand. And that's what he was called when I found out about him in the 60s and started buying his albums. And I'm so glad I did. And I want to thank you for hopping on the gospel train here at the Comfort Table.

First set is in the books. I'm Rick, and I'm your host on the first Saturdays of each month here at the Cozy Studio and the Comfort Table, where we play different kinds of music just about every time, don't we? Man, we've been mixing it up lately. I know that. And that first set, we got down with the Lord, with Mary Lou Williams and her great version of Praise the Lord. Man, the drumming by Nicky Roker in that cut is just outstanding. That's from 1974, and he was just killing it on the drums. And then, you better set your house in order, friend, because the train might be here tonight. It was the deep gospel sound of the Silver Leaf Quartet putting down the word. And then we squeezed in the Ray Bryan Trio with Ray on piano and Ike Isaacs on double bass, along with drummer Specs Wright. Some great names there. Doing Gotta Travel On. Very gospel-flavored tune there. And then finally, we went back to the Silver Leafers with a great bass solo on that one, doing I'm Tired, My Soul Needs a Restin', I'm Tired. But, you know, we're just getting started here at the Comfort Table on KYGT-FM. So we'll jump back into the lake, so to speak, with Mac Rabinick, otherwise known as Dr. John, doing a great version of Wade in the Water.

Yeah, it's Rick at the Comfort Table, KYGTFM, the GOAT, in Idaho Springs, Colorado, 102.7, 103.9 FM. We want to thank our first hour sponsors for the Comfort Table today. It's a beautiful day, warm day in Idaho Springs. And we want to thank Solve, Save Open Lands, Vistas, and the Environment. 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Go to solvecc.org. And they have the gondola going in town here. It's really busy today. It's so cool. I want to thank some people for listening, some maybe for the first time. I want to thank Mary Alice out in St. Simon's Island, out there in those sea islands off the coast of Georgia. And I want to thank her as a first-time listener. She's an old pal. I want to thank my computer pal, Vince Lombardi. That's not really his first name, but we don't mind using it, because we love Vince. And how about sweet Kayla? Kayla from the coffee shop, are you listening today? If so, big shout out to you. And RJ, if you're tuned in, boy, you've got a good show going down in New Mexico. I love it. Rabbi Jamie, I hope you're online, on board for the gospel train. Maybe the Jewish version of the gospel train. And Marilyn in Georgia. She hasn't listened in a while, so she's finally getting in on the goodies today. And Jane and Grids out in Carolina, I think they're tuned in. Maybe Ricky Mosley. Ricky, if you are, spread the word about this show. And Corinne McDermott, your birthday is today, so happy birthday. Let's get back down into it.

Hey, I don't know who was playing that mean guitar for the Peerless Four gospel singers on that great cut, Noah, but it sure was great. And that spiritual was written by the wonderful singer-songwriter Willie Johnson. And one music critic called his songs built on fragments of sermons and early narrative spirituals into brief epics containing the compressed power of African-American gospel music. Whoa, what a quote. I love how it's introduced, that song, with "Stop Still and Listen to Me." And of course, we threw some more Dollar Brand in there in that set with a pretty piece called "African Sun." And really, just to show how much pure African music mixed into the spiritual form. And we got to hear that sweet four-part harmony from the Bright Light Quartet on the Gospel Automobile song, sort of a fun song. Ending with Hank Jones, along with Charlie Hayden, doing on bass, doing their duet of "Steal Away," a song that might have been written by runaway slave and political activist Nat Turner. Nobody knows for sure about the origins of that one, but it's a great song, "Steal Away." Wow. We've got a good one going here today at the Comfort Table on the GOAT, KYGT-FM. And let's get back into that deep bass and keyboard of Hayden and Jones doing one of Hank Jones's favorite spirituals growing up. "It's Me, Lord, Standing in the Need of Prayer."

0: Now, it says, I'm going to run to my Jesus for refuge.
1: Yeah, run right along.
0: Run right along.
1: Yeah.
0: Run right along, run right along.
1: Man, old golden can't run to my Jesus for refuge. Run right along.

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And I want to thank Larry for going in and out, tuning in a little bit. Thank you. Let's get back into it with Hank Jones and Charlie Hayden.

Hey, we're going to send that Charlie Hayden, Hank Jones piece out to my DJ idol, Ricky Mosley. Thanks for tuning in a bit, Ricky. We got it going today.

Well, somebody said that this kind of music restored their faith in the ultimate justice of things. But that last song, Hey, Hey, Honey, about a lover who shakes like jelly, is not exactly a religious tone to it, does it? But it's great, nevertheless, and done in that gospel style. And oh, yeah, we even put some classical music

in there that smacks of spiritual magic. A Maurice Ravel piece called Sonatine 3 by Smoke and Mirrors Percussion Ensemble, who I've been listening to on the Classical Music Channel on XM Radio. And they're tremendous. Well, it's just a beautiful feel to their music and the way they interpret Ravel. And, well, we are singing in circles here today and praising the heavens. So here is the song entitled Spiritual by Hank Jones and Charlie Hayden.

Well, that last one was The Titanic by Bessie Jones and Hobart Smith, among others, singing about the doomed ship that prohibited black passengers or workers on board. And the words go, God moves on the water. Just might be a careful what you ask for kind of Wrath of the Lord tune. Who knows? But a great, intense song, nevertheless. Hey, well, we're cruising here in gospel waters today at the Comfort Table on KYGT-FM, The Goat, in Idaho Springs, Colorado, at 102.7, 103.9 FM. 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And be aware you can email us, and we hope you will. Tell us what you think at kygtlpfm@gmail.com. Well, let's get back to the back and forth kind of instrumental gospel music mixed with some vocal spirituals. And first off, here are Hayden and Hank Jones again with their sweet, sad version. I love this version of our very first song of today, Sometimes I Feel Like a Motherless Child.

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3: My Lord, it
2: Lord, next payday.
1: Why are you going to get
0: him? Come on,
1: man.
0: Somebody help that man.

0: 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What you gonna do? Right, come on,
1: where you going?
0: Come
1: on,
0: back
1: where you
0: home.
1: Going?
0: Now, what you gonna do?
2: I'm going back home, boy.
3: My lonely
4: Lord, Lord, I'm going back home.
0: Oh, that's
4: the old fighting spider.
3: Don't you know he's going out
4: biting everybody?
1: Come on, come on. Don't let him bite you, boy. Don't let him bite you.
4: Oh, fighting spider.
3: My Lord is
4: going out.
3: Come back, come back, come back, come back.

0: Well, Garcia, now, Garcia.
1: Come in.
2: I left my baby.
3: Oh, Lord, it's
4: standing in the back door crying.
0: What is he saying? Come on back here.
1: Come on back. Get a good pull.
0: Hey,

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The Clear Creek County Democrats are a dynamic group of individuals that work together with like-minded goals. 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

And then how about I've Got a Robe by Hayden and Jones, where the meaning of this traditional gem is that all of us have a chance to get there in God's image, wherever there means to you. And I can't get away without telling you that in that particular version of John the Revelator, one of my favorite songs that I've played many times on different shows, was done here by a group called the Belleville A Cappella Choir from the Church of God and Saints in Belleville, Virginia, a congregation that calls itself Black Judaism. It was founded by a guy named William Crowdy in 1896, and apparently there are still sister churches all over the world where some of the basic tenets of Judaism are incorporated into the Christian doctrine. How about that? And yes, we finished with a nice take of We Shall Overcome by the brilliant Hank Jones on piano. And we're really getting down with that gospel flair today. So let's do Charlie Hayden basing it out, so to speak, on My Lord, What a Morning.

All thoughts, all passions, all delights, whatever stirs this mortal frame, all are but ministers of love and feed his sacred flame. That's by Samuel Taylor Coleridge from his poem simply called Love. And we've got a good one going here at the 71st Comfort Table today as we pay homage to the blended sounds of gospel singing and playing and shouting and crying and a lot of call and response, African-American style. You know that, including that last cut by Sam Cooke and his first group, The Soul Stirs, doing a rousing rendition of Wade in the Water, preceded by the wonderful jazz pianist Mr. Horace Parlin from Pittsburgh, Pennsylvania, where so many great jazz musicians are from. The Hill District of that city was also home to one of my favorite playwrights, August Wilson, born on April 27, 1945. He was dubbed the theater's poet of Black America, and I think he certainly was. His play, Fences, was turned into a movie with Denzel Washington playing the lead, a retired garbage man. Man, I'm telling you, it was so powerful that it made me cry. Not that that's hard to do, really. You probably know that by now. Well, that last set will continue with this set as a proud, determined sound of Horace Parlin here on his keyboard as he is heading south.

Well, here's a good one from Johann Wolfgang Goethe. I think I'm pronouncing his name right. I hope so. Let me know if I'm not. Here he is. The dignity of art appears most eminent in music because it has no material of a kind for which detailed accounting might be needed. It's all form and content. It heightens and ennobles all it expresses. Boy, I agree with that. And hey, we're all about grace, dignity, and guts here at the comfort table today. The Wade in the Water special at the GOAT, KYGT-FM, in beautiful Idaho Springs, Colorado at 102.7, 103.9 FM. Again, you can email us. 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Well, that last set of ours included Maurice Ravel's moving impressionistic composition of Mears and Gaspard de la Nuit. We'll send that out to my teacher, Dominique, over in southwestern France, as he prepares for an early morning bedtime. He's a late nighter like me. Hi, Dominique. We love you. And we ended that set with drummer and instrument maker Nat Rahmings, along with Ed Young on cane fifes, doing what we'll call a Bahamian Virginian Mississippi kind of fusion piece called I Got a Home. That was cool. And you all have a home here at the comfort table every first Saturday of the month, as long as I hold out. I love having so many wonderful listeners, especially that when they get in touch with me at the email, kygtlpfm@gmail.com. And with that said, until next time, we will be seeing you. And let's see what we're going to end with here. Oh, this is a pleasant surprise. Here's Bobby Dylan doing a little gospel.